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Hi, hello there. Pinky Dinky is on air. Time check, it is 12:19 in the afternoon. Happy July 26th, everyone. So can you believe it? Last Sunday na agad ng July, pero parang kailan lang kaka-start pa lang ng month. Pero eto tayo, paalam na naman sa isang chapter. Sana bago matapos ang buwan, nakapagpahinga kayo, may natutunan at may mga memories na worth keeping. At kung may mga goals na hindi pa natatapos, don't worry because August is another fresh start waiting for you. So enjoy every little moment this Sunday because every another month is about to begin, diba? Kaya keep smiling, stay safe, and keep listening to the number one Big Double I 90.7 Radyo Ragul Legazpi.

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0: 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Right here on Urak Rock Sunday Rocks.

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I hope you take this chance to slow down a little because importante rin na mag-spend time with your family and friends, di ba? You can catch up with your favorite series, enjoy good food, or simply rest. You don't always have to be productive. Sometimes the best thing you can do is to recharge for the week ahead. Dahil bukas, panibagong week na naman, because Monday is tomorrow. Oh no, but that is okay, because you need to relax, breathe, and enjoy the rest of your Sunday. And don't forget to keep listening to us, the number one, Big Double I, 90.7, Radyo Ragon.

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Hi, hello, Pinky Dinky is on air. Knock, knock, kumakatok na si August because August is just around the corner. Another month means new goals, new opportunities, and for many of us, another busy season ahead. Lalo na sa mga college students dyan, incoming college students na magpapasokan na by August. So yeah, talagang busy season na naman. So whether you are preparing for school, work, or personal plans, take one step at a time because every new month is another chance to grow, diba? Kaya let us welcome August with hopeful hearts and positive vibes together with our musics and updates that we have prepared for you. Kaya keep listening to the number one, Big Double I 9.7, Raja Oragan Legazpi.

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It is 1:31 in the afternoon, 29 minutes before 2 p.m. So yeah, guys, before this Sunday ends, don't forget to prepare for tomorrow. 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Kaya start your week the right way. And we'll be here keeping you company. 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

TikTok account. So the username is at Luenga Zephyr. 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Kaya it's a must watch. 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

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Hi, hello there, Pinky Dinky here. Time check, it is 12:54 in the afternoon. 6 more minutes before 3 p.m. Grabe, ang bilis talaga ng oras. I know, medyo sleepy pa karamihan, but that's okay. Pwede kayong matulog after this, okay? Anyways, ayun, shoutout ko ulit ang aking TikTok account. The username is at chibibay, spelled chi_bibay. So you can follow, like, share, and comment your suggestions about my videos. If my thoughts ba kayo, why not comment down below, diba? So yeah, thank you so much mga kauragon for being here with me this Sunday afternoon. Sa susunod na Sunday ulit, okay? Once again, this is Pinky Dinky and you're listening right here on air on the number 190.7 Radyo Orago Legazpi.

Yeah, Big Double I 90.7 Radyo Rago Legazpi. Hello again. Maganda hapon po. Aha, ako lang ho ito. 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Na naman akong ginagawa, so sabi ko, I might as well pinch hit for Papa Tupi. And I'm doing the show, by the way, till about 6 p.m. tonight. All I care for you to do right now, just keep the radio on. Bye. And make sure you're tuned in till 6 tonight.

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Plemex!

Yeah, Big Double I 90.7 Radio Raghu Legaspi, the sound of Linda Ronstadt. That's Blue Bayou. At 35 minutes down, 3, 25 ticks away before 4 o'clock in the afternoon. How you doing? By the way, you got Rod Rabbit still on the radio. Hey, Bumedjo. Makulimlim na hapo ng Sunday. Bagamat it's kind of humid outside. I still feel, what is this? The extremely hot climate we're having at present. Maganda hapo muli sa ating mga kaibigan. Kaibigan na katabing yun dyan sa bandang Rizal, Barangay 24. Especially po sa mga paukay-ukay. 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Dyan sa Nelly Store. Especially kay Ma'am Cheryl. Thanks for tuning in. I got one requested song over 63961 or 0961-355-6393. That is Josh Turner for you. This is your man. Keep it here on the number one. We are 90.7. 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

Yeah, Big Double I 90.7 Radio Raglan, the gas beat is out of Eric C. That's Tears in Heaven. Exactly 13 before 4. Hello to you, good Rod Rabbit, still on radio. This kind of beautiful, and I say very humid Sunday afternoon. Hey, guess what? Again, motorists all over the country will be facing another massive fuel price hike, with estimated increases of about 6 pesos to 6 pesos and 50 centavos per liter para ito sa mga gumagamit ng crudo or diesel, and around 6 pesos din para ho sa gasolina. Wow. This is too much. Really very disgusting. It's been like 3 weeks successively we've been experiencing fuel price increases. Kailan kaya ito matatapos, kapatid?

Yeah, Big Double I 90.7 Radio Raghun Legazpi, the best songs on guitars. That is what we're playing here on the Acoustic Zone. Yours truly still on the radio. The name is Rod, Rod Rabbit. And we're saying hello, magandang hapon nga pala kay Ate Grace Bitara, Unica Gracia Iha. She's listening right now. And the rest of the crew, dyan ho naman ngayon sa Tanchuling General Hospital. Ate Grace, salamat talaga. At napakasarap ng ipinadala mong, what is this? Chicharon, courtesy of Kuya Ralph. I still got all your favorite acoustic tracks on the radio. This one's from Tracy Chapman. Give me one reason.

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1: Yeah, Big Double I 90.7 Radio Rango Legazpi. The music from Jim Croce. I'll Have to Say I Love You in a Song. Exactly 11 minutes down four. It's my second hour set with you. This kind of beautiful Sunday afternoon. How are you doing? By the way, you got Rod Rabbit on the radio. Hey, by the way, I understand tomorrow, Monday, July 27, the President Ferdinand Marcos Jr. will deliver his fifth SONA, or State of the Nation Address, at the Batasang Pambansa Complex in Quezon City. And accordingly, this is designed to be simpler with no red carpet treatment. Wow, nagbago na talaga ang ating gobyerno. Simple pero rock daw. Again, a great happy birthday, by the way, kay Ate Celine and kay Ate Grace Bitara. Thanks for tuning in. I got one song from Peter, Paul, and Mary.

Victoria 90.7 Radio Raglan, the gas beat is out of Eagles. Look here in town. At 25, make 26 minutes after 4. That's 34 ticks away before 5 o'clock in the afternoon. How are you doing? By the way, you got Rod Rabbit still on the radio. Say hello, mga the Harbor Bulls staff now. Among Pandisal, jendo ito sa mga daraga. Kay Mama Sheila, Gina, Claire, Angie, Luis, and Lanny. Thanks for tuning in. Also, making a beef again right over at Rosales Eatery. Kay Bossing Nelson, kay Manay Rosita. Of course, kay Ate Arian and Cheryl. Thanks for listening.

The best songs on guitars that we're playing here on Acoustic Zone. Kasama niyo pa rin si Papa Rod, Rod Rabbit. May po napaka kalmadong hapon ng Sunday, July 26, 2026. Again, again, just in case you don't know yet, may po mga friendly jeepy drivers on the road, especially mga biyahing dalagang Legazpi. Starting Tuesday, July 28, asahan niyo po ang dagdag presyo na naman sa bawat litro ng inyong ikakargang krudo. That's about 6 pesos and 50 centavos per liter additional. At para naman dun sa mga nagagasolina, 6 pesos lang naman ang idadagdag sa inyo. Just imagine today, if I'm not mistaken, around 88 pesos per liter ang krudo. That would mean 95 to 96 pesos na ang idadagdag o rather magiging presyuhan ng krudo starting Tuesday, July 28.

Yeah, Big Double I 90.7. That's your Ragol. The gas speed is out of Silson Croft. The summer breeze. At 15 down, 16 rather, after 5 in the afternoon. How do you guys tell me on the radio? The name is Rod. Rod Rabbit.

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So you thought we're not playing them here. Yes, we do. Right here on Uragon Sunday Rhythm.

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As far as possible, without surrender, be on good terms with all persons. Speak your truth quietly and clearly, and listen to others. Even the dull and ignorant, they too have their story. Avoid loud and aggressive persons, they are vexations to the spirit. If you compare yourself with others, you may become vain and bitter, for always there'll be greater and lesser persons than yourself.

0: Enjoy your achievements as well as your plans. Keep interested in your own career. However humble, it is a real possession in the changing fortunes of time. Exercise caution in your business affairs, for the world is full of trickery. But let this not blind you to the virtue there is. Many persons strive for high ideals, and everywhere life is full of heroism. Be yourself. Especially do not feign affection, neither be cynical about love. For in the face of all aridity and disenchantment, it is perennial as the grass. Take kindly the counsel of the years, gracefully surrendering the things of youth. Nurture strength of spirit to shield you in sudden misfortune. But do not distress yourself with imaginings. Many fears are born of fatigue and loneliness. Beyond a wholesome discipline, be gentle with yourself.
1: You are a child.
0: You are a child of the universe.
1: Of the universe.
0: No less than the trees and the stars.

at peace with God, whatever you conceive him to be. And whatever your labors and aspirations in the noisy confusion of life, keep peace with your soul. With all its sham, drudgery, and broken dreams, it is still a beautiful world. Be careful. Strive to be.

go placidly amid the noise and haste, and remember what peace there may be in silence. As far as possible, without surrender, be on good terms with all persons. Speak your truth quietly and clearly, and listen to others. Even the dull and ignorant, they too have their story. Avoid loud and aggressive persons, they are vexations to the spirit. If you compare yourself with others, you may become vain and bitter, for always there'll be greater and lesser persons than yourself.

0: Enjoy your achievements as well as your plans. Keep interested in your own career. However humble, it is a real possession in the changing fortunes of time. Exercise caution in your business affairs, for the world is full of trickery. 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Especially do not feign affection, neither be cynical about love. 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Nurture strength of spirit to shield you in sudden misfortune. 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Many fears are born of fatigue and loneliness. 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
0: of the universe. 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

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And whatever your labors and aspirations in the noisy confusion of life, keep peace with your soul. 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